0: Cool and Dre. 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Let's just start snapping. Crack hit bleak on the jack like, let's make it happen. Oh, it's
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0: baddest head in the world on her. 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
1: 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Yeah, I know she want it.

0: 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Nandolik Sound System with the hottest tunes, baby, let's get it.
1: Yo, yo, it's selfish, your boy Chief, you listen to the ochtendshow met mijn boy Fernando. It's all about that love, let's go.

0: 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I pull up,
1: step in the kitchen.

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1: Vibes.
2: 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I said, don't turn things around on me. Like, this is not my fucking problem. You make that mistake. I'm not fucking dumb. You did that.

0: 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Track, you little hoe. 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
1: 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Spaanse sangrias.